0: 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Guns Plus, Spring Lake, and Guns Plus 2 in Fayetteville. Fear no evil.
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0: God be praised. Charles Jenkins right here in the Praise Party with me, your girl, Christina V. So a lot of people, my friends, have been talking to me about the use of AI, and I'm going to be 100% honest. I am the type of person where I use it, you know, for my workflow to help me kind of map out my work day, because I wear a lot of hats at work. And then I also use it like if I need to write a grocery list or, you know, come up with recipes that are dietary friendly for me. AI is my go-to. I'm going to be honest, but a lot of people are like, oh, it can mess up your brain and it can ruin your brain. Child, not this girl, because I would never let that happen. Anyways, if you feel like that's something that could happen to you, here's a couple of things for you to do. First off, when you're talking to AI and you're asking questions, ask for hints, not the direct answer. Tell it, hey, give me a hint. Don't give me the full answer. That way you can still, you know, think for yourself, but get a little clarification. Right? Make a sharp distinction in how you use it. So if you have to use it for work, that's one thing, but don't let it write your essays or your memos for you. Still be creative. Still have that touch of you. And then lastly, start with a blank page. Write up your own analysis and conclusions, or write up your own email and then say, hey, what do you think about this? That way, it's still you and it doesn't ruin your brain like some people think, okay? Anyways, I'm not AI. You can follow me on social media so you can see, right? KV on air. Pastor Harris up next right here for your Magic 106.9.
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3: Will a man rob God is the question that I believe the prophet Malachi asked, chapter 3, verse 8, to get the attention of his readers concerning their giving into the work of God. The prophet said in previous chapters that the people had dishonored the Lord with their giving. That says the Lord is interested in not only what we give, but why we give, to honor him. I title this teaching, The Ministry of Giving, because of the needs of the less fortunate, which the fortunate are responsible. But I think it is necessary to point out that our giving also ministers unto the Lord. Lord Jesus said in Matthew 25 that when we have given into the needs of the less fortunate, that we have given unto him, verse 40. So our giving into the work of our churches is the same as honoring God with our giving. The prophet Malachi was very blunt with his questioning the faithfulness of God's people with their tithe, asking, will a person rob God? And of course they responded, no, never. When have we done such? And the prophet said, you've robbed God with your tithe and offering. Clearly, the indictment is they kept the tithe, which belonged to the Lord. I said in a previous message that the Lord is not only concerned about what we give, but why. In Matthew 12, verses 41 through 44, folk gave offerings unto the Lord's work. Lord Jesus, watching the amount each had given, asked his apostles who had given the most. They asked, how can they determine such when they had given so much? Lord Jesus said, they have given of their abundance, meaning they had a bunch left. But he pointed out the widow who gave 2 pence, or a day's wage, saying, this widow has given more than all of them because she has given all that she has. Obviously, she gave from her heart. The ministry of giving is a heart thing, meaning she was concerned about the needs of others more than her own. Oh my. The Lord said in chapter 3, verse 10, bring all of the tithe into my house, and here it is, see if I won't open the windows of heaven.

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Every now and again, you might hear me say, Google that, and that will apply to this moment. I just watched a video of President Trump talking to a crowd, and he's like talking about eliminating many DEI, diversity, equity, and inclusion programs at the federal level, and the crowd is going, wow, how's that going to affect us here in North Carolina? Well, it is most deaf with the upcoming school year here in North Carolina. There are laws that are limiting DEI. That's going to affect K through 12 schools, community colleges, and the UNC system schools. The laws restrict, they say,

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0: It is the D.O. Hughley Show, your 2026 edition. Remember that if you are in San Francisco, California, I will be there this Friday and Saturday at Cobb's Comedy Club. So come check me out if you're taking notes. Guess what? We're 104 days away from One Voyage Cruise, and I can hardly wait.
1: Yeah.
2: 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Yes.
0: We're going to be partying with the purpose.